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to Barney Richmond EMS being requested at 1445 North 4th Street at Orchard View, room 1118, where a 73-year-old male that is not feeling well. Dispatch code at 26 over 10, first stage clear 1936.

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0: Stage Lakeview EMS in the city of Hudson, 500 First Street, at Pier 500, again, Pier 500 in the restroom, 73-year-old female, conscious, breathing, clammy, and the gray color to her, 26 Alpha 6 in response code, Cross Street, Walker Street, Walnut Street, page clear, 1938.
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dispatch for Lakeview EMS being requested at 441 Stage Line Road at the Woodland Hills on the north side of the building for a 90-year-old male that fell. Your first page is clear, 1941.

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Greater Hudson Fire and Roberts Fire respond in Hudson Township, 736 Wilfred Road. 736 Wilfred Road. This will be for an active fire alarm called in by the alarm company. Covers upstairs hallway. Your current temperature is 85 degrees and wind is out of the north at 2 miles per hour. For Hudson Fire and Roberts Fire, your first page at 2019.

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1: Thank you.
0: 8853, sending the fire department to 736 Wilfred Road on an active fire alarm, covers upstairs smoke, or sorry, hallway smoke.

repeating the page for Hudson Fire and Roberts Fire. Respond in Hudson Township, 736 Wilfred Road. 736 Wilfred Road. This will be for a fire alarm called in by the alarm company. Covers upstairs hallway. Your cross street is Red Maple Lane. And your current temperature, 84 degrees. Wind is out of the northeast at 4 miles per hour. For Hudson Fire and Roberts Fire, dispatch is clear at 2021.

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3: 58.
2: 3 for an adult female who has not been heard from in weeks. No real relevant medical history other than a history of recent falls. Sounds like she's cut most of her family and friends of her life with her alcohol use and is now refusing to answer any phone calls or text messages.
3: 10-4.

0: Command, Sender 1. 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
0: 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She thinks people are out to get her, but that was several months ago.
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1: 4212.
0: 64 eastbound and 65, Wisconsin, boy, Charles David, 6057.
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1: 4154, go ahead.
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0: 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Copy traffic.
1: 88 42 red.
0: 65 and 130th Avenue, Wisconsin, 34139, Robert over Adam.
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1: Go ahead.
0: We're on Highway 54 by 180th Street, Wisconsin 28, Union Victor 5350.
1: 10-4, Highway 64 near 180th Street at 2212.

0: 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Hagen and Beaudry, Wisconsin 28. Henry Union, or correction, Adam Henry Union, 7475.
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0: recorder on pitch for his best man trail.
1: Go ahead.
0: I-94 westbound Buffalo 1.5 Minnesota Tom Nora 834 TTN 834 Minnesota.
1: 10-4 at the 1.5 at 2218.

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0: 367 West 9th Street, apartment 12, 3 Patrick Rockney, 40-year-old male. He says he's too intoxicated to drive himself to the hospital. Says he can't breathe out of his left lung for the past 2 weeks. Originally refusing EMS, but wants them now.

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1: 8858, go ahead.
0: Main Street and Paulson Road in River Falls with an obstructed 2800 Wisconsin handed in 1168.
1: 10-4 Main Street and Paulson Road and 2222.
2: 8819,
3: dispatch traffic. 8819. 2nd Street in Myrtle, Lewis, Minnesota. 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
1: 10-4, 22:23. 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
5: Ninth Street, apartment 12, for a 40-year-old male, conscious breathing. Says he hasn't been able to breathe out of his left lung for the last 2 weeks. Stated he was intoxicated. Crash Street, South Dakota Ave, and a dead end. 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Clear 22:24.
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1: go ahead.
0: We're going to be, I guess, stopping here at the 11th Street on ramp for westbound 94 Wisconsin, 758, Zebra Sam Edward.
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0: We're in Highway 53 by 80th Street. Town is 28, Adam Lincoln Paul, 8605.
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0: From a quick trip south, requesting a welfare check on a male that's inside the store. They said he appears to be either diabetic or intoxicated. They can't tell which. He's wearing a yellow blazer. They'd like him checked.
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1: South
0: onto I-94, the ramp westbound with Minnesota, Zebra, Robert, 091.
1: 10-4, 23-31.

Special Squad to prepare to copy ATL from Madison PD. Distress continuing. Madison PD is attempting to locate Paul Herbert Johnson of Madison. He left his home this evening and has not returned. He does not have a cell phone on him and has had recent medical incidents. Allegedly driving a blue Chevy Equinox, Wisconsin, 7 Tom Henry William Victor Ida. Check your bulletin for more information. Dispatch clear, 2332.

0: 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Four eastbound, JC 22nd.
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1: Alright, great.
0: 8833, this will be in the area of 2418 90th Avenue for a car deer crash. The vehicle's in the ditch. Unknown location of the deer.
1: Okay.

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1: No, that's his mother.
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0: 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Copy traffic. Eastbound 54 in Johnson Drive. With Wisconsin 28, Adam Victor Mary, 6266.
1: 10-4-23-47.

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1: go ahead.
0: 2 westbound, Minnesota 20, Robert Victor Victor, 816.
1: Yeah, 2348.

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1: 4212.
0: 64 eastbound and 65 Wisconsin, Boy, David, George, 1100.
1: 10-4, 2 minutes.
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0: 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Tom Mary Victor 247.
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1: 8853, go ahead.
0: On ramp for 94 eastbound, 20th Avenue out of Minnesota, Tom Nora, John 175.
1: 10-4, 39 minutes.

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0: 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Can you try to get him back? I'm having issues.
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0: 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Class D valid.

0: 41 and 42 dispatch, trucks up. Two westbound, Nissan Pathfinder, no plates.
1: 10-4-1-22.

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0: dispatch for Hudson Fire being requested in Hudson for a fire alarm. 88 Quill Circle, 88 Quill Circle. Caller stating that the fire alarm is going off in the basement, stating smoke. They are not currently at the residence. Door codes are on the guard. Your crest streets are West Canyon Drive and West Canyon Drive. Current temperature 70 degrees with winds at 9 miles an hour out of the north. Dispatch clear the first page for Hudson Fire at 420.
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second page for Hudson Fire, being requested in Hudson Forest. Fire alarm 88 Quail Circle, 88 Quail Circle. Fire alarm stating basement smoke. Your crest streets are West Canyon Drive and West Canyon Drive. Current temperature 70 degrees with winds at 9 miles an hour to the north. Dispatch clear the second page for Hudson Fire at 423.

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0: 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I'll be Quail Circle Command.
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0: 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Alarm is reset and secured. All Hudson Fire units will be clear. Command is terminated.
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0: 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Passes Murphy, Mary Union Robert, Paul Henry Young, versus Kean, King, Edward, Ida, Adam, Nora, Middle R. Robert. They were 317 of 07.
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1: I'll
0: be at the 19 eastbound on ramp with Minnesota, personalized plate Henry 3 Robert Boy 1 Edward.
1: 10-4, would you like to return?
0: 10-4.
1: 2002 Volkswagen Beetle gray in color to Logan Miller out of Ham Lake, valid 620, correction, expired 626, clear.
0: 10-4.
2: Dispatch Somerset, car traffic.
3: 4502.
2: 4502, Churchill northbound from Maine. Off-duty officer reporting a black Chevrolet Malibu, Wisconsin, Adam Nora, George, 5687. Crossing center, almost struck multiple vehicles head-on.

2013 Chevrolet Malibu Black in color to Melissa Johnson, 80th Street, Somerset, clear. They were back on Harriman, turned around, they're going to be back Northbound 35. 10-4.

0: 3800 Clear Zone 2 for this traffic.
1: Hey, 41.
0: Hey, 41, turning eastbound 2/10 from 35.
1: Tower.

0: 4502 and 8841. Back southbound 80th from 210.
1: Sombrero, 29611 on her as well.

And on the traffic complaint, cell phone 80th, passing 199th Ave. Travel two copies. Colors following in a white GMC Sierra.

0: 40, 502, and 1800 cars. Stop sign 182nd Ave and C. Charles. Going to be back westbound into town.
1: That one, two copies.

and 4502 getting back on westbound 64. 10-4.

0: 4502 dispatch. 4502. Just the other day, I located her at 501 double V. I wonder if she's heading back there. Denver.
1: Going to

4502 dispatch. 4502. I have traffic with that vehicle at this exit 6. 10-4 out on traffic, 7-9.

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1: Corey 607.
0: 19 westbound off ramp with Wisconsin Adam William Nora 6924.
1: 10 4 7 11.

for New Richmond EMS. New Richmond EMS, you are being requested into the city of New Richmond on 127 West 8th Street, 1127 West 8th Street, apartment 236, 236, for a 94-year-old female, conscious breathing, had a fall in the bathroom, is on blood thinners and may have struck her head. She is conscious and alert. Your crossroads are going to be Hospital Road and Quail Run. Your first page is clear, 714.

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0: 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New Richmond backup EMS, you are being requested into the city of New Richmond, 575 Hospital Road, 575 Hospital Road, room 387, 387. 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

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Our crew, you're being requested into the city of Nourishman. 1310 Circle Pine Drive. 1310 Circle Pine Drive. 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Our house, senior living. For an 80-year-old male, conscious of breathing, with a fall and strike to the head. 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

0: 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Oh, the system's back. I might even catch. She's on probation.
1: Negative.
0: Okay, can you check bonds in? Must be that, maybe.
1: Denver.
0: And she's articulating to me that she is on probation, so I don't know what the confusion is there.
1: Unless I looked wrong, but I'll confirm here.

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1: Go ahead.
0: Yes, that was my mistake. She is positive PNP. All also trick bombs.
1: Hey,

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1: Good then.
0: 4139-1625 Namakagan Street. Going to be the westernmost unit. Caller from Cattail Way reporting a black female described as wearing green sweatpants and having purple hair. She's looking up over the fence and running around waving a knife in her backyard. She was unobserved running out to Hanley Road back to the front of the unit. About 5 minute time delay.
1: Therefore, no.
0: En route 820, correction 812.

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0: 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Westfield, back to the Deerfield Gables. 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No pages needed.
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This is Julia Hunter Clark from the Village of Hammond on the ACL local line. Hello. 821 check to 1075 at First Street. Child on the line saying nothing was wrong when I asked to speak to an adult. They disconnected the line. Nothing sounding emergent.

0: 48 on this side of Wisconsin 28. 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
0: 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He's outside of his hours.
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0: I'll stack it to you. 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

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I'll be in the Main Street BP parking lot, Minnesota, Tomboy Henry 573. Tomboy Henry 573. 10 for 940. 8841, dealt with them. 10 for 940.

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0: 10-4, clearing alarms, 9:46.

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1: 8841 MDC.
0: 10-4-41, she does have roadside assistance on the way, but they gave her a 5 p.m. ETA.
1: 10-4. 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
1: Stand by, let me take a look.

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1: Time for it, thanks.

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0: First page for Lakeview EMS, Roberts Rescue into the Warren Township, 965 70th Avenue, 965 70th Avenue, Care House Group Home, for a 37-year-old male, conscious, breathing, coughing and vomiting and slightly confused. 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

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Your cross streets are going to be 70th Avenue and Dead End. 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
0: 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Neighbors currently at that address. A female yelling from inside to call 911. Was unable to gain entrance.
1: Ten four. Can you check history at that residence, please?
0: 10-4, he knows her as Ann.
1: You can ask. 10-4, can you check history at that residence, please?
0: 10-4, he knows her as Ann.
1: You can ask 4148.
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1: 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Sounds good, check.
2: Dispatch 4200 car and 8800 car zone 2 for a traffic complaint. 8840. Caller last saw in the area of New Richmond approaching 65 and 64. Was last seen westbound on 64. He'd been following it since the Four Corners. Described it as a transit van, possible Ohio plate of Peepaw or Ocean 8 Adam 4445. He said the driving behavior was pretty erratic and it was forcing cars in the oncoming lane to deviate.
0: Got it.
3: Dawson Street and Hunter Hill Court, Chesapeake County clear, 1033.

0: checking to see if there was any history at this residence home.
1: Negative, no history with her or the residence previous.
0: Therefore, thank you.

0: 48 and 45 are hunting.
1: 40 on 45, 40 on 48 at 10:35. And the apex here is one garage unit. The complaint, it'll have that door open to make access.
2: 10-4.

0: clear from ICU 806.
1: 806, what?
0: 806, squaring out to Hunter Hill Road. It's coded as routine. Let us know if you need us to upgrade.
1: Denver, at this point, it's just for an unknown situation. Routine should be acceptable.
0: Okay, that's copy.

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2: Alert, talking to us. 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She thinks she dislocated her shoulder and also fell.
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2: I would assume so.
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4: 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Sounds like she had a fall around 4 a.m. and dislocated her shoulder.
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1: 4209.
0: 200 block North 4th Street, Wisconsin 28. 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
1: 4209, at 1042.

0: 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Respond to Walgreens, 141 Carmichael Road. Adult female in a fall with a head lag, conscious and breathing. Cross streets of Cooley Road and Hillcrest Drive. Dispatch clear, 1047. Medical.
1: Forty-one twenty-four, Walgreens, 141 Carmichael Road. 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

4124 dispatch. 4124. You can reactivate that last car I was on. I'm all of them in front of the middle school parking lot.

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1: Hey, 41.
0: 8841, it's going to be in Richmond Township, Highway 65 and County Road G, George, that roundabout, for a silver SUV swerving and going over the lanes.
1: 10-4.
2: East South.
3: I'm in Richmond. Dispatch, what was the direction on that traffic complaint?
0: Headed northbound, going by Walmart right now.
4: Dispatch has a car for suspicious mail. 4145 at Midwest One Bank, 404 County Road W, Union. He's sitting on the south side of the parking lot on the curb. Caller said he's talking to himself, acting real jittery. He's wearing white shorts, black shirt, shaved head. White male.
1: Yeah, more.

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0: 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One on probation to be taken into custody. She's not aware of adult history of any violent or disruptive behavior.
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3: The caller is cutting grass at the water tower near O'Neill and Hanley. Said a newer gold brown colored minivan, maybe a Toyota, stopped and picked up their blower and took off. Last seen going north on O'Neill Road. There's about a 5 minute time delay.
2: Stand for.
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1: 2021 Sienna, Toyota Sienna. It expired 4/26 to Samuel Dapp, 649 O'Neill Road.
0: 10-4, can you say that to the card?
1: 10-4.

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0: 4211, it occurred last night between the caller and some family members and some friends, but an ongoing situation. And now two of the males are on their way back sometime in the near future to get their

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1: Richmond.
0: 42-11-631 North 5th Street. Caller hired a tree trimming company to be on the property. She's now extremely upset, stating they caused more damage than agreed upon.

0: dispatch for Lakeview EMS, Somerset Rescue, in Somerset Township, Countryside Trailers, 683 200th Avenue, lot number 21. 58-year-old female in a fall complaining of a leg injury, unable to stand, conscious breathing. Cross streets of 62nd Street and 68th Street, your first page of 1222.
1: For a 58-year-old female that's fallen, she's unable to get up and complaining of leg pain. She is home alone.
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Repeating the page for Somerset Rescue. Respond Countryside Trailer 683, 200th Avenue, lot number 21 on an Alpha Level Medical. 58-year-old female on a fall, complaining of a leg injury, unable to stand. Cross streets of 62nd Street and 68th Street, your second page at 1223.

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0: I got it up. If EMS can continue routine, this for you, though.
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0: I'm 10-8 of my current, but my comp just hit a mailbox at 6440 O'Neill Road. Can you have a Zone 1 car come out here to take care of that?
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3: 607, near the Dollar General on 63, report of three young men, two on bicycles, one on scooters, weaving around and crossing onto the highway, behaving with the color blue to be dangerously.
2: 10-4.
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1: 47.
0: 8847, Highway 64 westbound lanes near the 13 for traffic parallel in the lane.
1: 10 o'clock.

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0: 80-19, T Tom and Nora. Sounds like it's a road rage incident. Caller is not involved. He observed it. Now both parties are outside their vehicles yelling at each other.
2: 21 to
0: now. 10 for 8, 21.
3: 33 is now.
0: 10 for 8, 230. Hostility is escalating as we speak. Apparently there's threats of some physical confrontation occurring. You just punched the red vehicle.
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0: and they're now mobile again, southbound on Teton.
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0: 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A white van and a red, so like a passenger car. They just started going westbound on 35.
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0: Believe I missed a red car back north on an end here. I'll be out with it. Enora just south of. Actually, T-Town just south of Enora.
1: 10-4, T-Town just south of Enora at
0: 14:13. 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
1: 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I'll add him to the card. And 8821, there's some interference with your radio, just for your information.
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0: Copy.

stage 4 Lakeview EMS, St. Joe Fire, St. Joe First Responders, and Somerset Fire. In St. Joe Township, responding to the intersection County Road E. Edward, County Road I. Ida. Responding on a two-vehicle crash, one vehicle on its roof with entrapment. Current temperature 77 degrees, winds from the north at 4 miles an hour. Your first page at 1427.

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0: competing for St. Joe Fire, St. Joe First Responders, Somerset Fire, in St. Joe Township, respond to the intersection, County Road E. Edward, County Road I. Ida, on a two-vehicle crash, one vehicle on its roof with entrapment and full blockage. Dispatch, clear your second, page 1428.
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1: 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Somerset Fire, copy the page, 14, 31.

0: County, the first page for Lakes EMS and Hudson Fire for a water rescue. Respond just south of the I-94 bridge, closer to the Wisconsin side for a capsized boat with report of two people in the water. Again, for a capsized boat, south of the I-94 bridge, closer to the Wisconsin side. Report of two people in the water. One single call on this so far. It's 76 degrees outside, wind 6 miles per hour from the north. For Hudson Fire, Lake EMS, time now is 14:32. Chief One, go ahead.
1: I'll be in route. Two things with Valley and Bayport notified, and can we have the out of channel?
0: I was just about to take care of that when you called on the radio, sir, so they'll be notified shortly. And we will give you the ops channel and patch it here shortly.
1: 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Second page, just let them know to go to the ops.
2: 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Lower St. Clair, Chief 1, I'll be in route.
0: Lower St. Clair Valley Fire, Chief 1 is around 1433.
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0: Two people in the water. For Lower St. Clair Valley Fire, correction, for Hudson Fire, Lake EMS, that's your second page. We'll be doing all operations on the St. Clair County Ops Channel, 1435.
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3: 10-4, on the water, 1437.
9: Was somebody driving over the 94 bridge?
8: Ah. 10-4. Was it north or south of the bridge?
9: South of the bridge.
8: It cut out.
9: They are south of the bridge.
8: Or Go ahead. Since you guys got three in the hard boat, I'm gonna cancel the bat and divert back up to the crash here. Double.

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1: Forty-eight, and
0: who was going on the boat?
1: 41, 48, 41, 59, 3, 10, 60, 10, 4, 14, 38, 80, 48, 46.
2: A 49 to someone that's crashing.
3: Hey, one turn to ahead.
2: Do you need I at 8 shut down to minimize that traffic, Mark Pound, or what are your wishes?
3: Yep, no one heads north on I.
2: Okay, I got blocked off that high end.
3: Thank you.
4: Yeah. Received 1439. Hudson PD boat out in contact with the sailing club. They advised they did have a sailboat that tipped over. Everybody's accounted for, but they're going to continue to check.
5: Received. We'll keep all units responding until we hear otherwise.
4: 1440.
6: Dispatch from Hudson Utility 9.
5: Can you repeat that traffic? Is it down by Manny or Beanies, or is it further south?
6: Wisconsin, Union King, 5863.
4: 1440.
5: We're en route.
4: And for Marine One, all operations for the St. Clair River incident will be switching to St. Clair County Ops, please.
5: Pushing by Chief One.
4: Valley Chief One, good.
5: Sorry, can you confirm, is this south down by Afta Marina or is this by Beanies?
4: This will be on the river just south of the I-94 bridge on the Wisconsin side, almost under the bridge.
5: Copy that, I'll be on scene over at Beanies.
4: For Valley Chief 1 out of Beanies at 1441.

0: 8019 dispatch.
1: 8019, go ahead.
0: We just talked to one of the sailing school boats getting towed back in. It was likely them that was called in. They were capsized south of the bridge.
1: Denver 19, Hudson PD had also made contact with them advising that all participants have all been accounted for.
0: Fire is discretion, but I think fire can cancel a dead leg.
1: For Hudson River Command, you copy?
2: I did. Just to clear up, everybody's accounted for, everybody's okay, no fire EMS is needed, correct?
1: Both Hudson PD and now 8019 have confirmed this will be that sailboat. Hudson PD to advise all parties have been accounted for.
2: Received, all Hudson Valley and Bayport units can clear. And I don't know who sent the dive text out, but that can be canceled as well.
1: Washington County initiated that. We will advise them as well. Again, all Hudson, Bayport, and Valley fire and EMS units may cancel your response to the river. All parties are accounted for.
2: And dispatch Hudson Chief 1, you can clear me, all Hudson units, and we'll give the ask back. Thanks.
1: 10-4. All units are clear of the off channel 1444.
3: So which one is Jerry's coming for that 49 that have requested?
4: That is a good question. I don't see 49 here.
5: Control 9 is set to under 2-step. 10-4-40-209, Highway 64 at 65 at 1444.
3: So we have one en route. I'll call for a second one. Do you have a second 28?
4: Yep. Wisconsin, Henry, Mary, 6505.
3: Receive 1445.
5: Eighty-eight twenty-nine.
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5: 10-4.
7: At 16777 7th Street North. Do you have anything there, or is this the same incident?
1: City is that in, sir?
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1: Come from.
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0: This is Jetty 41. Dispatch, I need 41 on 2. Dispatch, I need 41.
1: Go ahead, Quinn.
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Nurchmini, EMS is your first page for a medical alarm at 460 West 8th Street, apartment 303. 460 West 8th Street, apartment 303 for a pendant alarm, 82-year-old female. Your determinant code is 32 Bravo 02. No contact with the residents. On callback.

Congressman, the MS, this is your second page for pendant alarm at 460 West 8th Street, apartment 303, 460 West 8th Street, apartment 303, 82-year-old female, no contact from the alarm company, 32 Bravo 2, second page clear at 1506.

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1: 5245, the alarm company just called back and advised they made contact with the patient. It was an accidental activation. You can cancel.
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Dispatch, St. Joe, Captain 2. St. Joe, Captain 2. All fire and first responders are clear of the accident on E&I. Fire and EMS units cleared in service, 1509.

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0: 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Veteran disabled. 17700 B Victor.
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page for nurse in the office, backup girl in the city nurse, been responsive at Deerfield Terrace, 1145 West 8th, apartment 106, for a resident who fell off his recliner. Again, 1145 West 8th Street, apartment 106, the Deerfield Terrace building, for a resident who fell from their recliner. For a nurse from DMS backup crew, it's your first page, 1528.

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0: 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Dispatch, first requires information. 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
3: Page for nursing EMS backup through in the city of Richmond. Respond to the Deerfield Terrace, 1145 West 8th Street, Department 106. 17 Alpha 4 response. 90-year-old male fell from his recliner with no injuries. Forward nurse for the EMS backup through to the Deerfield Terrace, Department 106. It's your second page, 1529.

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1: 8-1.
0: 8831, last seen Highway 65 northbound from Highway 12, black GMC SUV, Wisconsin Adam Mary Zebra 3659, swerving, operating across center and on the shoulder, no longer following the lane right.
1: Copy, I'll watch for it, 65 and 8.
0: 1554.

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0: Highway 12 at Smith Sales, Wisconsin, Adam X-ray, Mary, 3741.
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0: Go ahead.
2: Haro has a flag on his name, felony resist obstruct. Extent of 961. That was as of 2013.
0: Denver. Goes where I will come back in Park County.
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2: Road rage. Eastbound from the 8 on a bright yellow pickup truck that was road raging. Apparently he was angry about allowing vehicles to merge through the construction zone. And again, he was last seen eastbound from the 8. The plate, Wisconsin, Robert Edward 2935. Robert Edward 2935 returns to a party out of Amory.
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1: Myself and 4147 will be 1041. Will be 1047.
0: 52, you're on Waffle. You're with who?
2: Eighty
3: 31's traffic complaint just passed me going northbound 4th and Knowles. I'll try to catch up.
2: 10-4. I'll add you to the card at 1558.
3: 4215 is better.
0: 4215.
3: You can have it at a 3564 traffic complaint with a yellow truck.
0: Denver.
3: Eighty-one-one dispatch.
0: Eighty-one-one.
3: Just crossing the tracks. I've been following him for about 3 blocks. He's not yielding to me yet, but he's not speeding up or anything.
0: Denver, you have him lit up, correct?
3: Affirmative. Coming up.
0: Copy. Vehicle's failing to yield 8101, northbound Knowles from the track 1600.
4: Heading that way.
0: That's where. Is there another new return car?
2: 4209.
0: 4209, 1600.
3: We're going to be pulling over just on the North 4th.
0: Copy. Snapping on North 4th, 1601.

trooper at the 19-year rears around. Six, we do a copy. Thanks.

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1: 4606.
0: Highway 63 in front of the Phoenix with Wisconsin Boy Charles Henry 8972.
1: 4606, 1626.

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0: St. Clair County, Paging Lake EMS. Respond to the urgent care at 2651 Hillcrest Drive. Again, in the urgent care. Speak for an oncology patient that was transferred over to them with shortness of breath, dizziness, and a cough. Again, 2651 Hillcrest Drive. In the urgent care, speaking for oncology patient was sent over to them with shortness of breath, dizziness, and a cough. For Lake EMS, time now 1633.
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0: dispatch 240 to 11. 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
1: I was.
0: 10-4, he returned your call. If you could call him again.
1: All right.

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0: dispatch 443 for a traffic complaint. Southbound from the BP.
1: Go ahead.
0: Caller is William Wright reporting a red Kia with aluminum plates, Ocean 3, Adam, 521, passing, no passing zones. Caller is William Wright, he says just did it again in front of the BP in town.
1: Copy, I'll be on the vehicle.
0: 10-4-3-4-3.

0: 44 degrees is next. 44 is ready.
1: The traffic deck here on 673 Grand Teton. You got the 20 of that?
0: The 20 the caller provided will be Ocean 3 Adam 521 Arizona.
1: Copy that.

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1: Go ahead.
0: Information, the registered owner of the vehicle is 1099 out of Minnesota, non-extraditable. For aggravated assault with a weapon, assault third degree, again, non-extraditable, Minnesota only, for information.
1: Go for it.
0: 443-1646.

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0: 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Is there a unit that can swing over to assist with a PC search?
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0: Is your phone available for a call? Went straight to voicemail.
1: Yeah, I'm not on it. Can you confirm his phone number? This is related to traffic incident. Last call I was on, and just confirm his phone number and the contacts, and I'll call him.
0: 10-4-16-55.
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0: 10-4, I'll be around over there.
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0: Can you reassign me from case 5834? It's going to be the abandoned boat. And I'll be en route to the address listed under Bailey's name for follow-up.
1: 10-4, 1724.

0: Be 58 dispatch, 1041.
1: 1048, ready to proceed. Dispatch, 8800 car, 190th Street and 110th Avenue on a disturbance.
2: 31.
1: 8831, near that intersection, possibly on 190th, south of there. Report of two vehicles in the middle of the road, a motorcycle and a gray car. Caller drove through there and advised that they were yelling at each other in the middle of the road. She stopped to see if everything's okay. They said they were fine, continued to yell at each other as she drove away. Time delay of about 5 minutes.
2: That works.
3: 8842 dispatch. You can stack my car in and put me in the area of the disturbance.
1: 1040-42-7226.
0: I'm going to send 8830 to disturbance as well.
1: 1043.

0: and 30 and 42. That's the best guess from what you described. She kept telling me she was at T and 190th, and obviously they run parallel, and said it was near Pine Lake.
1: Greetings.

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0: I came out kind of key, and I didn't see anything coming that way, so just information.

0: 3042. They're just at the intersection. Looks like it's a disabled motorcycle issue.
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0: 239, Henry Young.
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0: Zero four eight one two eight nine two.
1: Meeting for you at 1731.

0: 8842 to Session Lot 2. Another Wisconsin 27 by name. It's going to be for Carmen. First of Carmen, Charles, Adam, Robert, Mary, Edward, Nora, middle of Marie, common spelling, last of Strunz, Sam, Tom, Robert, Union, Nora, Tom, Zebra, date of birth, 1758, white female.
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1: 31.
0: Okay, 31. Caller states that his mother had a vehicle nearly swerve into her to correct the situation. She ended up in the ditch. Vehicle's drivable. I don't think they need a record, though.
1: 10-4. Wrong Richmond.
0: 10-4, 31.

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0: dispatch, Indiana car for a disturbance in Glenwood.
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0: 8827 745 First Street. No one's supposed to be on the second floor balcony. A male named Jeff is out there blasting music.
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0: 2152 319 13th Street South. Caller is the daughter of the resident there. Said that she got a suicide note from her stating that she had nothing left to live for, no known weapons.
1: Hello.
0: 2152 and 1805.

0: 41-52 dispatch, is there a BH unit available?
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1: BH-701, I'll assign you to the card. And 41-52 and BH-701, caller stating that a mom has attempted in the past to hurt herself.
0: Seven.
1: Idiot 19, dispatch 142. Idiot 19, have 1806. 152. Had attempted to cut herself in the past. She had severe alcohol abuse and should be home alone.
2: 10-4.

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0: 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I'm showing a 28 on the card. Adam, boy, boy, Adam, Paul, Adam, Mary.
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0: page for Baldwin EMS in the Village of Baldwin, 1360 6th Avenue, 1360 6th Avenue, apartment number 1. 35-year-old female, difficulty walking, and is very anxious and upset. Responding with PD on this, 1360 6th Avenue, apartment number 1. For Baldwin EMS, this is your first page, 1834.
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Second page for Baldwin EMS in the Village of Baldwin, 1360 6th Avenue, 1360 6th Avenue. Apartment is number 1. 35-year-old female, appears to be altered in a lethargic sort of way. She's upset and distressed, unable to walk anymore. You're responding with PD on this. 1360 6th Avenue, number 1. 26 Charlie 1 response. Across from Park Street, it's your second page, 1835.

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0: Thank you, 1848.

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You can clear alarms. We'll be transporting shortly. 5602 at 1851.

0: 42 pigeons, last driver. 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

0: as much as 1800 cars, only 3 Hammond Township for traffic complaint.
1: 42.
0: Union 42 on 90th, headed towards T approximately 1 to 2 minutes ago. Gray Ford F-150 that's been driving up and down the road, brake stands, went into the ditch, got out after doing burnouts. It's got a young male driver with a female passenger, unknown Wisconsin plate.
1: 10-4.
0: Union 42 at 1859. And the caller who's calling this in was at 1848 90th Ave and said it was by their house.

0: 47, come over here.
1: Touch. 4215.
0: I'm out at that animal complaint.
1: 10 corn 1800.

0: nightly pager test for all departments off of St. Croix and Pierce Towers. Nightly pager test complete, 1900.
1: What?
2: Did you copy that traffic complaint? Can you keep your eye out?
1: I copy.
2: And for 4403 and 8842, the caller described that truck as a medium gray four-door F-150 with a lift kit.
3: Copy. I'll be checking my VIP here from Coyote David shortly. Probably going to miss it.
2: 10-4.
1: 4605 dispatch to caller statement at Top Burger House.
2: Negative. She did not. I can call her back and ask her, though.
1: Ever. Behind a silver, grayish F-150, eastbound 80th Avenue.
2: 10-4 should be a younger male driver with a female passenger, and I'll give her a call.
1: Sure.

0: 4605, no topper.
1: Sure. I'll hang out in the area of 63 and 12 and watch for this trip, then.
0: 10-4.
2: We're clear, no transport.
0: 804-1902.
2: Dispatch, Somerset Rescue.
0: Somerset Rescue.
2: Show is clear and available.
0: 10-4-1903.